hustle, no rock and roll. Unless your name's Brewster, cause Brewster's a punk. Parents let go, cause it's magic in the air. Criticizing rap shows you're out of order. Stop looking, listen to the phrase and Fred Astaire's. And don't get offended while Mace Do-Si-Do's your daughter. A dry camera roll system is now set. Fly around the store under Daisy Productions. It stands for the inner sound, y'all, in your Quebec. That the action's not a trick, but show.

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Here on WFUV, it's Russ Borison for Courtney O'Connell. 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You'll find us 6 to 10 there. We've got plenty to do on this Monday, including some Blur, introduce you to the

It's WFUV New York and WNYE New York. New music and classic favorites. Listen on 90.7 FM or at WFUV.org.